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Henry 7 Adam Bubba 2. Correction. Henry 7 Adam 8 Tom 2. 2023 Chevy Chopper to Scottsdale and Phoenix to a Last of Burns expiring in 2027. Extra 5 Adam 90 Robert carrying negative for 2016 a day. A launch out of Levine for Christina Teresa expired in 2025. Both are 29 negative.

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0: Man, this code 4 with Adam 230, Lincoln 230. That 911 Henry, that's the location that has no buildings or nothing there. We can clear to number one.
2: I'm sorry, was that a 911 hangout?
1: 10-4, it's the one where there's no house or building. The Quest Corp.
2: 2-3, 10-4, we can clear that. Thank you.
1: 10-4, thank you.

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1: Super.
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Two thirty nine, Victor, please.

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0: Can you clear this 3 and can you copy another 5 and 9? The 3721 East Thomas Road, Arizona, Henry Tom Adams, 09 Frank.
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0: 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Three, seven, one, five, 23.
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0: 41.
1: 41. I'm almost done with the 410, Sam. You can tell the 343 to connect.
0: 41, copy.
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2: 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So Victor has the expiring 9/30/2026.

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0: It's going to be out of Arizona. Lincoln John Adam, 98.
1: Short to viewer, I'm going to play your previous vehicle, the 2013 Ford Fusion.
0: 10-4, can you copy traffic on that vehicle? I'll be from no registration. I'll be at US 60, mile post 136.
1: Copy. Three 5-1 back, is it going to be a Ford Fusion that you're going to be out with?
0: Yes, definitely.
1: Copy.

0: like a 220.
1: I think it's a 220.
0: You please book on that 239 Victor 225 Beach. Show me how to browse. It'll be available by 21.
1: Copy.

0: 21, can you start to this 907 and let's see that I stay priority 2?
1: Sounds
0: good. Our caller advised that her dad called her streaming in pain. She is en route with a 15-minute ETA. It is a history of blood pressure issues and minor heart issues. So there's going to be a mic. 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
1: Super.

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0: Can you copy at 1024, please?
1: Go ahead.
0: Can you clear me 7 William on a 910 Norbury?
1: 10-4.

0: I guess this is one. You have myself in 222 today at 9:30, Lincoln.
1: The First Avenue. The complainant's neighbor having farm animals go into his yard and tear things up. There's going to be 5 to 6 pigs in the backyard.

0: Confirmed.
1: 341, can you copy 961 on call?
0: 341.
1: Yeah, Bill Webbville Road, be in the eastbound lanes. Can you copy 28? The Arizona specialty plate, David Frank Tom, Nora Edward Zebra.
0: 429 negative for 2018 Nissan Sentra to surprise to a Stefan and Crystal Lynn, expiring in 331, 2026.
1: 10-4, thanks.

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0: 20 tu fais.
1: Absolutely.
0: Okay, can you show me 23 at about the west? I'll be able to move by 21.
1: Sounds

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1: West. 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

0: Can you open a 902 for me?
1: Okay.
0: It's going to be on North Washington Avenue and East Papago Street, Gila Bend. Reference IR number 2601-6486.

0: 0121, Nicola has locked herself in her room. It looks like her boyfriend, Devin, is outside talking to Michael. Complaining advice that Michael came into the house stomping and then went back out. Devin did advise that she's going to put all the canines away.
1: What's that for?

0: WF350, can I show you advice of the calls on the board?
1: 350. I'm not nice.
0: Definitely.
2: Okay, 223.
0: 223.
2: 223, can you send me a 507 on Augusta? Also be taken away 21.
0: 10-4.

0: Hey, I apologize. Can you 22 that 926?
1: Absolutely.
2: Excuse me.
3: Yes, sir. 1220, can we leave this call on the board and frame both of us?

0: Okay, I believe so, but let me just double check what the call ticker happened on.
1: Yeah, for the... I can shoot that one.
0: 231.
1: Can you voice the number for the complaint?
0: Phone number is 520-402-7682. 520-402-7682.

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1: West.
0: Can I get that 721, please?
1: 24004 North 107th Avenue.
2: 340 Central, please.
1: Copy.
0: 344.
1: 323.
3: Since both those locations on the 961 entry were in Peoria jurisdiction, can we see if we can get back to them?
1: I'm just confirming the impact of where the accident happened. It's possibly west of 96th Avenue. I was just trying to ask how west of before I get it to Peoria.

0: Can you copy a roll?
1: Please, please, please, go ahead.
0: It'll be out of Texas. Victor, calm, George, 1408.
1: From 17 Ford. Registered to an Alma. Expiring 10 of 2026. 29 negative out of Texas.
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1: Copy.
2: 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All right.
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0: 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The Arizona William Nora Adam, 8 Robert Sam.
1: William Nora Adam, 8 Robert Sam, turning negative for 8010 Toyota Scion out of Wickenburg to an Emporium, expiring 11/30/2026.

0: emergency traffic for the West Side District 3, that's 344B, at 12415 West Beechwood Drive, 12415 West Beechwood Drive, for 901, units responding remain on 300, 0 runs clear, 2109.
1: 344.

Lincoln 344, it's going to be 12415 West Beachwood Drive, 4901. Our female caller is advising. Looks like she's calling for a neighbor. Looks like the wife died in the bedroom. Fire's en route.

Lincoln 235, copy this 670. Thank you. It's going to be William Street and Dodson Avenue. Requesting a left truck on a male and a gray Ford sedan. It's been at the intersection all day. Could be a white male in his 40s.

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0: 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The 107th and Tessimer.
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0: 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It's going to be a number 3 at the moment. I'll continue circulating.
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0: Can you send me the other 670?
1: It's going to be at the Hill of End Food Mart, 623 West Pima Street. Our complainant saw a female at the above address and looked like she needed help. Our caller said she had a black eye. 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The female was on the bench near the pots and plants. 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

0: Franca Fort.
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0: 10-4, thank you. 230, can I advise on traffic?
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1: 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Can we check those coordinates? That might be by county.
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0: 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I copy the notes.

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0: 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Can you cross-reference those, please?
1: 10-4.

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1: Four is going to be at 318 West Chicago Street. Caller said that there's a male stating that he was assaulted.

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1: Turn four.
2: Make a 351.
1: 351.
2: Can I get the 315? Yeah, 21, make it a chance.

0: I'm going to get 35 on. I apologize. Do you want link a 350 to 21 yield?
1: 10-4.
0: Link a 350. Link a 235. 29 is negative for 28. 17202 Henry Robert comes back to a 2016 Honda Accord out of Buckeye. Expiration is 3/31/2026. Correction. Expiration is
1: 4/29/2026. 10-4, thank you. Lincoln
0: 332. 232.
1: And only 23 in the area, sir. Can I do?
0: 10-4. Lincoln 350.

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1: Yeah.
2: Go ahead.
0: We last of Adam Lincoln, Victor Adam, Robert Adam, David Ocean, first of Mary Ocean Ida, Sam Edward Sam, 0401, 1982.

0: Lincoln 343, are you available for the 647 holding?
1: Yes, we'll go ahead.
0: It'll be at 13818 North 99th Drive. Caller said that she received a notification that a new attack was following her.

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1: 2-7-1.
0: Can I get that 210 Frank?
1: South Carolina 9th Avenue and Road.

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0: 235.
1: The victim was seen by fire. He was checked out. He does have a 4-inch laceration to his left arm and 3 cuts to his head. He is declining transport, but a friend of his will be transporting him with his POA.

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0: 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I'm attempting to contact the complainant 3 times by 21. Do you have results?
1: 10-4.

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0: 28805.
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0: Last of Robert Ocean, Mary Edward Robert Ocean. First of Michael, common spelling. 05 10 1999.

0: Two to six.
1: Houston 2021 confirmation. He's going to be transported to a level west for his flight mark.
0: 10-4.
1: Define that. 10-4-1 undetained as well.
0: 10-4-1 undetained 0032.

0: Lincoln 230.
1: We just spoke to DPS. A trooper will be out there. We don't have any TA.
0: Lincoln 230, Lincoln 1022. This all occurred. A verbal argument occurred in California, and they want nothing to do with us, and they just left. You know what? You can clear it out at 9 to DPS. We'll think about that.
1: 10-4.

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0: 25. 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
1: 10-4, thank you. Advice of the traffic holding.
0: Absolutely.
1: 10-4, thank you.

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0: We can show you guys 10-8 with a 4 x-ray. It looks like our caller got a hold of a sister.
1: 10-4, thank you so much. 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
0: At 12730 West Shadow Hills Drive. It'll be at the super residence back door entry.

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0: Victor. 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
1: 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US 60 mile post 128 with Arizona. North Victor Adams 6, Lincoln 0, for speed.

Lincoln 351, 29 is negative for 28, Nora Victor Adams, 6 Lincoln 0, comes back to a 2018 Kia Forte out of surprise, expiration is 331, 2028.

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0: 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I'm in back to 239.
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0: 22-23.
1: 22-23. 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
0: Fleebo? 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

0: Today.
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0: 10-4. At 3:45.
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0: Lincoln 221, I checked with 230. He said we can have one.
1: 291, copy.
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0: Can you send me the 450 call? 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
1: North Logan Avenue. Caller says that somebody is throwing firecrackers at people's property.

0: 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And 345 for code 20.
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1: 6-7, thank you.
0: 10-4, thank you.

0: 飞机进行了 transit。
1: Go ahead.
0: We'll be right now westbound at Nizar Road. It's a 28 minutes. It'll be for speed.
1: Vehicle is it?
0: We'll be a red minivan. Actually, a red Nissan, possibly Rogue.
1: Tempest.
0: 225 pad, 28 is going to be 30 Adam 06 William.
1: Tempest.

Lincoln 225-29, negative for 28-30, Adam 06, William comes back 28-2020, Nissan Rogue out of Marble Canyon. Expiration is 6-15-2027.

0: 3:41.
1: 3:41.
0: I'm going to take the Alpha on our house. It's like just a 901.
1: Count 4. It's for non-life threatening.
0: Yeah, I took for non-life threatening.
1: Temper.

0: Good morning. Can you send me that 670 and the 55E, please?
1: In 10-4, thank you. It'll be 137th Avenue in Glendale, south of. A 10-minute time delay now. It's for 101, that's hunched over, standing on the south side of the road. She is breathing. She could be in her 30s, white female, or possibly Hispanic female with black hair. Last thing wearing a teal shirt, black leggings.

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0: 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Can you send me that 507, please?
1: 10-4, thank you. It's going to be at the Pizza Hut at 13127 West Glendale Avenue. Per CAD, just being aware that Pizza Hut is shown as 13121 West Glendale. The business has been closed down for a few months, so it should be vacant. Someone shouted at the door, unknown if anyone's inside.

0: 3743, Fireball 323.
1: Yeah, 4.
0: Other units in Florida.
1: 43 and 532, copy, can slow down.
2: 532, we're on track.
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0: Good morning. 7961 on 95th and McDowell.
1: 10-4, thank you.
0: Ready for you.
1: Anyone, I'll show you what I'm seeing at the 901.
0: I copy, thank you. Can you show me where I'm going?

0: Charlie with 847. Can I run estimate 8?
1: 10, 4, go ahead.
0: Arizona 48 item 08. Correction 0, 40 Robert.
1: 10, 4.

through October of 27. Could be for the 10721 West El Capitan Circle address. It's a 2020 Yamaha DR2 golf cart. RO is going to be Jerry or Karen Brandstetter.

0: 347.
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1: 10-4, thank you. They'll be on Johnson and Roosevelt. Planes advise that off Johnson, north of, it's going to be a silver sedan with a flat pack. There's going to be a Hispanic male, dark hair, heavier build. Items out of the trunk. And then setting them on fire. There's a small fire going next to his vehicle.

0: sure you're advising on 647 Bravo on the 44 Beta 12?
1: Yeah, 3-4-9, copy. Can I also get a 21 from Bravo 347?
0: 10, for Bravo 347.
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0: 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It's a 1998 Ford F-150 out of Tonopah.
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1: 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I put their names and date of birth so we can run them, please.
0: 10-4.

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1: 10-4.
2: Both 29s are negative, 28s are valid. The first one is a 2026 Toyota Corolla out of Chandler, expires 9/26. Second is a 2005 Mercury Grand Marquis out of Peoria, expires 6/27.

0: Signature 23. 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I don't see any sign of them currently, but keep it to a minimum for now.
1: 10-4. This will be a minimum for District 2.

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0: 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What was the, victim?
1: 10.
2: I don't see direct, copy that. Is he code 4?
1: 232.
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0: 10-4, thank you.

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0: I'm at 12740 West Indian School Road in Mitchell Park, apartment number C, Charles 116.
1: 10-4.
2: 341. 341. I'll take that under 07.
1: 10-4, thank you. It'll be 11336 West Loma Blanca Drive.

0: 321. 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
0: 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Thank you.
1: Thank you.

0: Adam 351.
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0: Thank you, Cheryl. The 31438 West Forest Pleasant. Be a transfer from Buckeye. I understand it was an open line with a 101 and a male arguing. 101 saying that her lip is bleeding and they're talking about drugs.

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1: One two 205 West High Trail. It'll be about 21 to 10.
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0: Ten four, go ahead.
1: 5420, sir.
0: 10-4, and are you 17-2 right there?
1: We'll be at 10-4. We're getting shown something for relevant information at a different location. We'll advise.
0: 10-4. Eleven forty-four.

28 is suspended for no insurance. It's a 2006 Ford Crown Victoria out of Maricopa. Expires 11/30 to a Tracy Besner.

0: 347, can you copy that second 28?
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0: Can you put me on a 902? I just want to wonder if you can copy an IR.
1: 10-4, go ahead.
0: IR 2500-7076.
1: 10-4. Edward 383.
2: He's 247 IR.
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0: Front advisor 902 and a 42B, 671 and a 52B, and the 585 that just came in and a 343B.
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0: 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It's by 21, correct?
1: 10-4. 21 to John O'Hara, thank you.

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1: 307.
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1: Time for.

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1: Can you please add me to Adam 343's traffic, please?
0: 10-4.

0: And we're at 283.
1: 283.
0: I found his vehicle. Can you copy in Arizona 28?
1: Ten four good.
0: Out of Arizona, Charles Mary Sam 2112, and Edward 281 is gonna meet up with him and give him a courtesy ride over here.
1: 10-4.

0: 29 negative 28, valid for that vehicle through December of 26. 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
1: Just want to advise of the 586 and the 45 beat, 487 and the 343 and the 344 beat, and the 509 and the 345 beat.
0: 7340, copy. Thank you.
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0: is checking if we can number 1670 again for Maria. She's calling back saying she hasn't received a call yet.
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1: Five, three, two, ten, four. Thank you. It'll be 10415 West Bright Angel Circle. It's going to be the Marshall residence, cleaning room, glass break activation.

0: 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All units responding knowledge on 300, all is clear, 1227.
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2: And 344 is going to be 239 Victor at 9538 West Camino del Oro. It's going to be a male complainant saying that there's a domestic situation going on at the residence. It sounds physical for call taker. Caller's yelling and saying he needs help. Ten four. Possibly going to be the complainant's brother that's on site. Before, it just sounded physical. Physical, the male caller stated that his brother was there trying to kill him. Class at the residence for 647 Charles back on June 13th of this year.
0: Yeah, traffic, please.
2: 10-4.

District Anderson, Round Top, Take Internet and Victor. We don't longer have the complaint on the line. It sounded like the brother slammed the phone down. I'll take your advice if we listen into the call. The complaint was heard screaming out in pain. No answer on callbacks.

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Joseph is in his room, and a complaint is declining medical.

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District units around 5039 Victor. Got a couple more updates. The brother thinks that Joseph will be aggressive for deputies. 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

0: 341, we have one detained. We're code 4, you can clear it.
1: 10, Park, copy, code 4, one detained at 1241. This should be cleared at the same time.
2: Yeah, number 348, copy.
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1: 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Can you go ahead and confirm on the warrants?
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1: 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Can you please send me 47 on my duty? Or 1 North 111th Avenue.

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1: Adam 340, good.
0: Yes, sir. 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
1: Thank you.
0: Thank you, sir.

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0: 233, your 29 is negative 28, is valid out of Texas through February of 27. Came back to a 2019 Freightliner truck. 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
1: Ten four, thank you. It'll be the Tonopah Valley High School. It was building 300, room 319, west door activation.

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1: So far, okay, thanks.
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0: Oh, 344.
1: Be able to copy that and then we'll line up in your beat.
0: Ten four.
1: Thank you. It'll be 19003 North R.H. Johnson Boulevard, Walgreens.

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1: Cancellor.

0: 5378. My last note, please.
1: And 4, I'll get that updated, sorry about that.
0: 10-4, thank you.

0: Adam 232.
1: 232. 233. Can you put it on premises for Raymond and his trespass on the property?
0: We have a willing victim.
1: This court court restitution that states that he's been trespassed already.
0: 10-4.

0: Do you perchance have Raymond's last name and date of birth just so I can attach him so I have a full name to the premise history?
1: I'll work on that.
0: 10-4, thank you.
2: Tron 532, 23, you're right here.
0: 10-4 at 1357. And I faxed over here once.
1: Adam, 233.
0: 233.
1: Raymond is going to be the complainant. It's Raymond Runner, DOB 08-19-1961.
0: 10-4, thank you, sir.

0: 29, negative 28 is valid to that address. It's a 2006 Chrysler 300 to Anthony Witz, expires 7/27.
1: 10/4, thank you.

0: 341 to 378.
1: All right, 378. You sure want to test you? You can go and confirm on the warrants.
2: Copy one in custody, 1404. And 378, 341 is trying to get a hold of you.
0: He can say 22.
2: 10-4, 10-22.

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0: 10-4.
2: Constable 29. You show me 10-7, please. Have a great night.
0: 10-4.
3: Hey, 483. Edward 283, can you send me, or send us 647, Adam? Is she just wanting us to, like, do a 671 in the area?
0: That's what it looks like. Light, dark-skinned person, possibly a female, wearing a wig and sunglasses, black shirt, leggings. Holding a ramen container, looks to be barefoot, and took off walking.
3: Yeah, for which she's not alleging anything criminal in nature, correct?
0: Negative.
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1: 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Complaint is the son is having a mental episode, has empathetic syndrome, spinal fluid on the brain, is acting erratic and destroying things, is currently naked. Fire is staging for his erratic behavior. Son is going to be a Chad Thorley, white male, 6'1", 240. Complainant left this morning, and he's been hostile all day. No weapons. Pets are currently in complainant's car. Sitting out front, or parked down the street, sorry, in a silver Acura. She'll be at 133rd in Copperstone.
0: Correct, this is Africa for the East Side District 4431 for 660-1207 East Gaffney Road. 1270 East Gaffney Road for 660, responding units, signal emergency on 400 of the units cleared at 1424.

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2: Gamecock 2729, or is a Chad Borley already attached?
1: I will double check. Or you can 1050.
2: 10-4, I'll 1050.
1: Thank you.
0: Down to 0-0.
1: Adam
0: 233. Yes, I'm sorry. I'm in. Can you tell me the complainant's name?
1: Complainant is Thomas Harford.
0: Thank you.
1: You're welcome.

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0: 10-4, thank you. We're code 4 right now. We're friendly fire, one.
1: So far.

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1: 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It's showing District 3, but I can redirect it.

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0: Yeah, I'm at 930 Charles on the beat.
1: 10-4, 718 East Baseline.

0: 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Quickly.
1: Oh, 13627. Thank you.
0: Thank you.
2: 229.
0: I'm 229.
2: Copy that. Call Quinn and send it, please.
0: Ten four, thank you. Northern Imperial, 521.

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1: Adam 234.
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That's a Paloma Diaz.

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1: Ten four, man. 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
0: 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And that's by 21.

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0: Can I show you guys on call holding?
1: 10-4, thank you.
0: Thank you.

0: Edward 383.
1: Edward 383.
0: You said it was 509 and the 45.
1: 10-4. Surprise RV Storage, 8735 North 143rd Avenue.

0: Adam 220. Ma'am, can you preempt me from my contract and put me on Adam 233's traffic by phone, please?
1: Copy. That was Adam 220.
0: Yes, ma'am. Adam 220. Can you put me on Adam 233's traffic?

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1: Ma'am, can I have my Sioux Street 902 back, please, by 21?
0: 10-4.

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0: A3229-2003 GMC Yukon, side of Buckeye, address 718 East Baseline, 28 is valid.

0: Sounds very good.
1: Adam
0: 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For the complainant and the homeowner were able to come to an agreement, a verbal agreement that he could be here for 2 days, and they turned the power back on. Can you put me a 5?

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1: Lincoln 230.
0: Good morning, ma'am. Can you let DPS know they're going to have a 411? It's going to be on the westbound 202 just past Scottsdale Road. It's a vehicle with a shredded tire in the HOV lane. They're not going to be able to get over safely without a traffic break, it looks like.
1: Which direction is that?
0: It's going to be westbound lane.
1: Okay. Well, good morning.

0: Lincoln 230.
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1: 10-4, it's going to be a white Nissan Altima. We're trying to limp it over to the left-hand shoulder, up just up a little bit from where it was stopped.
0: 10-4.

0: Lincoln 230 back.
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0: 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I got a 28 degree. We're copy.
1: 10-4, go ahead.
0: It's going to be Robert Tom Adam, 944.
1: -29 is negative and 28 valid on that, Altima.
0: 10-4, thank you, ma'am.
1: Temper.

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0: 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Adam 230.

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1: M4, thank you.

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0: I'll take the 415 Union, please.
1: Call 1330 West Duluth Avenue. Seventy-one. It looks like complainant's not really answering questions. 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Said her dad's ex-wife is blocking her from that room.

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1: Can you please break me? 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
0: 10-4. .343 and .371. 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
1: 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We're making contact with all four. Is there anything else to go for?
0: 10-4.
2: 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I'll be going to the victim's residence at 11596 West Sierra Dawn, lot 234.
0: Could you 10-9 the name of the street again?
2: West Sierra Dawn.
0: 10-4.

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0: 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I'll be 10-7. 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

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First one's a 2013 Nissan Rogue out of Phoenix. 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
0: Phoenix PD is also going to be on scene. It did happen in the number one northbound lane of 99th Avenue. They did say that they would actually surprisingly happily take it.
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0: 341.
2: 335,
0: Tom, Adam 341, Adam 350, Lincoln 342 is 9984 West Forester Drive. This is a transfer complainant to doctor office. Said that a patient called them threatening 2555 for husband. There are weapons in the house. The 101 is Virginia Wag Staff, born in 1938. Correction, 1945. They received this call 29 minutes ago, and they currently have her on hold.